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2: 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Say, Ebia, wow, so kit our car, and I over woodroom alarm junction, or they drive straight for a nature by room. The only total filling station I walk on is on a direct opposite, a Honor Liberty Church road. 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
1: 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Melting glaciers, flash flooding, droughts, record-breaking heat waves, brush fires, hurricanes, and other extreme weather phenomena are unmistakable signs of an overburdened planet. Climate change is the ultimate test of global equity. We in Africa contribute less than 4% of global greenhouse gases, and yet we bear some of the heaviest burden of climate devastation. We face erratic rainfall, our coastal towns suffer relentless erosion, and our Sahelian region faces accelerating desertification. On 29 June this year, Ghana and coastal West Africa faced an unprecedented deluge. Torrential rain exceeding 160 millimeters was dumped on 7 coastal regions of Ghana within 24 hours, resulting in 39 deaths and one still unaccounted for.
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1: And so climate justice demands that developed nations must fulfill their long overdue financial commitments. Mitigation support must be operationalized with predictable non-debt creating grants, not loans that further indebt fragile economies. Similarly, global health security demands true solidarity, because pathogens do not respect national borders. They just walk across without visas.
0: Ania ye kotie ye eye Ghana Mam Penis Excellency John Dramani Mama Sansem Weginano. 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
2: In terms of penetration, if we want to really let LPG grow, take a second look at introducing a subsidy within the LPG. It used to be there, but because there was an abuse, you had situations where you could not draw a line between people who were using LPG for commercial purposes and those who were using it for domestic purposes. And because the state could not actually do that, you realize that you were subsidizing also for commercial entities. I think the state took the easiest route. Okay, that's the case. Let's take the subsidy out. And because of that, when you have situations where people have to compare sources of fuel and one is cheaper, irrespective of the effect on their health and effect on the environment, they most often do not opt for that particular one. So it is the one area that I think that members of parliament could look at and then put pressure to see how we still can have a separation.
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1: my concern is with the vice president because he's a woman. He's supervising women being taken at midnight and women being accosted for what they feel economically they are not adequate of. So it is our concern because Ghanaian women actually voted for him to contribute to the governance of this kind of party and to allow for single women to be taken up in the Rambo style for actions you cannot even certify. It's something that I'm not too happy about.
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2: 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I'm here in there as a former member of parliament, as a former deputy minister, as a chairman, you know, I am there. The lecturer, Mr. Hansam, Mr. Mike Hansam, there's how to pay for it.
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4: pa fun ma me ni abi
3: ah na so we anya authentic
4: uto na even
3: oh me to no dance ne so
4: ah oh ka wa no tim ka wa no tim wa ma master
3: gan ha dey
4: obi en him say say wo pe original authentic phones for dia say wo pe ni do so po say wo pe ni ba ko be che retail and as the wholesale dia
3: e dey freddy's Corner,
4: come on, man.
3: Freddy's Corner.
4: Aha!
3: Freddy's Corner, and no.
4: You know, the data.
3: It's in your friend, you have a stock and you have a new.
4: The whoop, a mobile phone, so brandy, the other laptops, a hood door, any home near my wood near, and what that tablet here, would you go to Kui, television set, a hood door, multimedia, everything said, PlayStation, iPads, hard drive, smart watches.
3: Nina,
4: hey, Freddy's Corner.
3: Freddy's Corner.
4: Be beer with your beer. 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

0: long-lasting fragrance, softer clothes every day. 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
4: Herbal and Alternative Medical Hospital Bena Black History and the War America China Africa ne Ghana mpeni fo abona baso se o fire re mo manfo ti apopa
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2: 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If he say, "Send me malaria, ne can me huwa."
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2: And yes, Lawson herbal mixture, mama hoto me dia. Me dawa.
3: Oh, that is in kind.
2: Eh, no, no.
3: What you believe in ya? 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
11: Minya, what's up with them pants, son? 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
13: As I'm full of business, we feel be one.
11: 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Yes, you got some bills. 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Bills.

0: different from. 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Now what to Africa Queen Mackerel.
1: The way shall we do keke. Now don't qua.
2: Kwame.
3: Yes, ma.
2: Why not, friend?
3: Ma, are you like?
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2: 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Free non song copy menu menu Kronifa. 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

0: 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Old Student Association entubua. 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
4: KKP Pra roofing
2: e ho near to long span and say IBR and self lock no afi standard sheet say aluminum galvanized and aluminum type size any color bia otwama wo enfiedi ebon so da form
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0: 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Thanks to you, Computer Clinic Abba, Edia Maye Nina Senia Bayam, ya pomo dem beti me e we pay and tiano pay diem. 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Thanks to you the beti me abwa. Enti ye di si wa hase, ye di si na fame. 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Nema wan eba. Chama on abba. And then surprise wa onum mefre bien na ifo meji na kwanu wana. And National Ambulance Service. Ah, me friend near him. Ah, lady no. Ah, no one made you know. One day, where TikTok, where giant you. Now, me run out to me, I'm a done in Chemo, how new film baby crow. Tiny pass a mini trap a chat, mamma yang in Iatinas, but one ever. Wah. Ah, say, I wonder about young come a friend, be an as one made you know. We are my friend National Ambulance Service, Ghana National Fire Service. Cause any pair was one bed in a hand also. What? Oh, any of us are facho. Ya to me in advance, what? And see, young Kasa, ya dien in our chairman general, call Mr. Fakai, and I what was so echo croco.
1: The name of he who died and laid in the grave and arose triumphant on the third day, Jesus Christ, the Son of the living God. And now every whisperings and every message that the enemy will send to us, we command it to be arrested and negated by divine authority. We command the enemy, you will not speak, you will not utter a word. You will not whisper. Every threatenings and fears and intimidations and every spirit of every familiar spirit that will try to reveal pictures and bring panic and fears and nightmare and bad dreams in any shape or form, we halt it in the name of Jesus Christ, the Son of God. We forbid you. We mute the voice of the enemy in the blood of Jesus. We command you to lack the ability to speak about this matter. For whether we live or die, we live and we die unto the Lord. So now let the protection of God be doubled. We command that protection will double in the name of the Lord Jesus. And we decree like the Jews said, never again.

Amen. Amen.

Ebusua Mr. Bernard Ofosu Edenchi Edamwe Jino. Ebusua Mr. Bernard Ofosu Denchi Ejamuho Yemamunina Shedding. Ebusua say Mr. Bernard Ofosu Denchi Ochina Memeneda. Saturday the 26th of September. 8 o'clock in the morning. Ghana Atomic Energy Commission Basic School. I wore Atomic Police Station Chuho. Yebeye Neye. Nefe Sunday the 27th. 8:30 Anopa. Ascension Methodist Church. I wore Hachu. 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Ye Papa Bernard Ufusu Denchi. 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Say Papa Bernard Ofosu Denchi when you're in the baby call. Yes, soon come home. That's why I say sympathies to the family of Osafo Kwame Ejating Krang, Aki Enyebete, especially the wife and children. As he goes home tomorrow. Sympathies from Japan Boga to all of you. This one says sympathies to Odeshi Otensia Etria. Aetafro Kukwa of Adeshi 96 year group. Odeshi Otensia Etria. So to you Kukwa, your siblings home and abroad and your dear mother. Sympathies on the passing of your dear father, Openying Nana Kwame Etria, who will be laid to rest at Gomoa Dago this weekend. It's from Adeshi 94 year group, especially from Kwame, Dani, and Kwabena. Otensia, isun kaunu ebusia Hawaii, mun shedding.

And it says, sympathies to the family and all the mechanics at Job, Joe Steve Shop, Dansuman, Sahara. Mwamu ye juma mechanic for what Joe Steve Shop, our Dansuman, Sahara, especially Madam Comfort Enima and your children. As your dear husband, Mr. Evans Abuaji, polling station chairman Ablikuma West, goes home. This is from Chief Inspector Edmond Matite to all of you. Sympathies to you, Mr. Frank AJ of Glyco General, on the passing of your dear father, Mr. Daniel AJ. So to you, Mr. Frank AJ of Glyco General and your family. To you, Mr. Yao Blewusi, we are fridge repairer. Mr. Yao Blewusi, we are fridge repairer. Umame, Madam Afiba, and Edahui. Ochina, MA School, and Swam, Yebepe Bebipa, Amanada. Ampa. This one says, sympathies to you, Mr. William Ochiri. Kwa umanku, ewo New York Vice Chairman. Mr. William Ochiri, awye kwa umanku, Vice Chairman, ewo New York, niwe busu yinina. Mumami oba penyin Gladys Nyakon etafena anti Ochina kweu obomin yebepe baby pamanada. This is from Mr. and Mrs. Duke Owusuansa of Rotabi Phones. Brow Bing and the entire kweu manku in New York, USA. Chief Inspector Isaac Odro and Mr. Stephen Baffon Nasia Mouse Shedding. Sympathies to the big family of Esther Oredua Awule, AKCC Efia of Adeso, who goes home tomorrow.

Asuna Bretio ene Achim Jenase Mmebunu, especially Mother Abena Amuakwa, and the Father Obochum, aka Alhaji Naira, Yemamunina Shede Mobaba, Presla Somwachumi CFN Ajua Prisi, ene Dahui, Wifi Yalbem Maho, Ayalbem Etafren Okonko. Sympathies to you, AC Sam of Ghana Maritime Authority, and your entire family on the passing of your dear father. Stay strong. It's from your brother, Kwedu Nyako, to you, AC Sam of Ghana Maritime Authority. Sympathies to you, Mr. Jacob Kwesi Saki. The family of Mr. Jacob Kwesi Saki is from Sam L. Ebbs of NS Chemist to all of you. To the Jumana family at Achim Jenase, Bema Jachise the second, Nana Pia Sapoma, Anebusia Penyin Kwameba, on the passing of Aba Penyin Comfort, Ajoy Chama, Ita friend Auntie Ajua, it's from Amma Furiwa, Mabna, and Yaya to all of you. And this one says, sympathies to the families of Ambassador Jack Wilmot, who goes home today. It's from all the in-laws, the Kofi Annan, Saki, Atifa, Alamensa, Agbako, and allied families. Sympathies to the entire Asuna Kusubenche family of Cape Coast, Elmina, and Bronyi Bema, as Ambassador Jack Wilmot goes home today. To the Akwetia Eduana family, especially twin sister Susanna Tutua of Kanishi Presby Women's Fellowship, as you lay your mom Oba Penyin Elizabeth Ochery, AKCC, to rest at Achima Akwetia, is from Penyin and Kaka Danso to you.

Amen. Amen. This one says to the Pusu Pusu royal family at Achim Esiakwa, especially the widow C. Connie, Kwabna Yeboah and siblings. As you observe the passing of Mr. Richard Kweku Abuaji at Achim Esiakwa, it's on the Sticky Place family group Bintu Down. Warrant Officer Class 1 WO1 Emmanuel Jechi Ewo Jubilee House Yemao Shedding Wati. Oma me Aba Penyin Comfort Ando Yeta Friend Ama Apuwa Ene Dahui. This is from Dachi Hine of Peace FM to you. WO1 Emmanuel Jechi of Jubilee House. On the passing of your dear mother Aba Penyin Comfort Ando A.K. Ama Apuwa, who will be laid in state at GCB Learning Center Nungwa.

And from Nana says, Sokas to the family of Mrs. Betty Skote. To the family of Mrs. Betty Quentima Kote of La. Sympathies to the daughter, DOP, Mrs. Joanna Fofo Taki and siblings. It's from Nana says, Sokas to all of you.

0: May the souls of the faithful departed find eternal rest. 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Let's make love, not war. May their souls rest in peace. Somebody say amen.
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Ebenezer, that's where the Lord has brought us. Engineer Moses Akon, good morning to you. And a very, very belated birthday wish to you, Engineer Moses Akon. I'm sure you had a good time. Wishing Mr. Philip Utitinkrang, a.k.a. Kaki Nobileda, happy birthday number 75 to Mr. Philip Utitinkrang, a.k.a. Kaki Nobileda. It's from your younger brother, your junior brother, Rusty Boat.

And this one goes out to Chief Inspector Ladi Moro, Communications Unit, Upper West Regional Police Command in Wa. You're currently a cadet officer at Tessano Police Training School. Birthday blessings to you, Chief Inspector Ladi Moro. Nyamia Doma.

Mrs. Martha Damson, our great call. Birthday blessings to you, Mrs. Martha Damson, in great call from your dear husband, Mr. Damson. Your entire family, as well as Michael Akrofi, the Kokuntira. Very best wishes on your birthday, Martha.

And we time at 26 to the top. Mr. Nathan Afari. Birthday blessings in advance to you, Mr. Nathan Afari. It's from Daviama, from Amoafo. And your dear wife, Regina Asante, wishing you God's blessings and birthday greetings in advance, Mr. Nathan Afari. One shout out to you, Mr. Samuel Kweku Owusu, Sam Kwan of Kantamanto. Nyamin Kosunshaw Bibri, Mr. Samuel Kweku Owusu, a.k.a. Sam Kwan of Kantamanto. It's from your children, your in-laws and grandchildren. We love you. Semitiazi. Eradi. Major General GKT Sam, good morning to you. Wishing Presbyter Eugene Kweju Amuaku of Kaneshi Presby God's blessings on your birthday. It's from your children, Kobe, Abna, Udro, Ajua, and Kakra as well. Adelaide Asamoah of Kasua Opeikuma. Birthday blessings to you, Adelaide Asamoah of Kasua Opeikuma. It's from Hajia Samira, Mrs. Kwee, and from your children as well. Auntie Sabrima of Esikado Newtown is 83 years old today. Blessings to our dear mother and grandmother, Auntie Sabrima, Esikado Newtown. Happy birthday number 83. It's from Engineer Shama Ba and siblings and Francis Benya Kwanson. COP Michael Nananketia Frimpong wishing your granddaughter Michelle Frimpong my happy birthday in advance. Yeah, Michael Jojo G, you're right. It is indeed the last Friday of September. To God be the glory. A special mother and a special grandmother, Mrs. Felicia Okai Amwansa, a.k.a. Antia. Antia, happy birthday to you. It's from your children and grandchildren home and abroad. From the Amwansa, Okai, Ando and Ishan families. And a very special one from your sister, Auntie C. She says, may the good Lord continue to bless you richly. Happy birthday, Auntie, Mrs. Felicia Kayamwansa. Miss Dora Amma Somoa of the Marketing Department, Electroland, Ghana. Here's to you on your birthday, Miss Dora Amma Somoa. It's from your friends and family. Wishing you the very best on your birthday, Dora. It says, happy birthday to Forever Madam, Mrs. Sabina Oheming, wife of Dr. Frank Yao Oheming of the NPP. God bless you richly, Mrs. Sabina Oheming from Pukwa Wendy 101. Miss Victoria Ama Kwashi of Mamprobi. Here's to bless you on your birthday, Miss Victoria Ama Kwashi. It's from your dear father, Mr. Ama Mustafa. And from Nane Kuyamwa Boating in Ablekuma Central to you as well. Bismarck Ofori Abrokwa, we are celebrating on your birthday. And a belated wish to your granddaughter, Rich Love Adipa Saki. It's from Benjamin Nisaki. Michelle Frimpoma Chreme Atu. Granddaughter of COP Michael Nananketia. Two and cute. Happy birthday to you. And from your dear father, Chief Inspector Samuel Chreme, Office of Ex-President Ekufuado.

And it says, Mr. Thomas Chohet Mensah Moore, AKTT Moore. Congratulations, 32 years in Ghana Education Service, and you're going on retirement, I guess. So it says the District Director of Education, Denchem Moore, Mr. Thomas Chohet Mensah Moore, AKTT Moore, wishing you a happy retirement. From the teachers in Takrasi Methodist KGM Primary School, especially from Charles to you. 90 years and counting, Dr. Ikea Hinkra of Magazine Clinic Kumasi. It's from your children, Vera Hazel Cobner, siblings, grandchildren, in-laws, and the entire family. Dr. Ikea Hinkra. That reminds me, I have two 90-year-olds to wish. Yeah,

And who am I celebrating at 90 years tomorrow? Me papa bako. Ochina Air Commodore Pumpuni retired. Will be 90. No bizio. Ain't you wow name papa bako friend Air Commodore Pumpuni? Ochina nyame aduma obinya 90 years. Nyame beya adumunso. Oh man. Udrin kwao. It's from your children, grandchildren, we your deputy children. Your kids in Bema camp those days. Yenina, yes, Renyamin Shira. Ah, ni wo mumao. Air Commodore Pumpuni at 90 tomorrow. To God be the glory. ABD 19 ABC Piansoba. Happy 70th birthday to you, Mr. Aaron Kute Kwanza of St. Michael and Nine and All Angels Anglican. It's from Dennis Oforiata. Happy birthday to you, Anastasia Weaver. It's from Augustina Weaver and the entire family. Happy birthday number 58 to Bishop Ernest Kweku Isiama, founder and leader of Mighty Power Ministry, Hamburg, Germany. It's from your wife, children, and church members. Happy 40th birthday, Ehonam Wajiro. You're a midwife, Salvation Army Clinic. It's from your friends and children, especially Yaira and Elika. To Ahonam Wajiro, happy 40th, welcome to old age. In advance to Nana Yao of Brimpong Amua. It's from your parents, Robert Amua and Mrs. Lena Amua. Linda Asamoa, you're a hairdresser at NIC Odoyewu. Happy birthday, Linda Asamoa, from the entire family. Messi Dakwa Yamwa Ba Ankara of the Presbyterian Church of Ghana Salvation Church Choir New Achimota Mile 7. Happy birthday from Akos, Chewa, Lily and Regina.

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And I'm your mommy back so the eba. And then now I chairman you mope. Ain't he me train? Me bon yum na nam the awishino.

This one says, please wish my pension baby girl, Abna Jinfua, and Nineje Bonsu, a happy birthday in advance. She'll be 15 on Sunday, the 27th of September. And so from your dad, Kwesi and Nineje Bonsu, your mom, Rita, and the entire family, happy birthday in advance to you, Abna Jinfua, and Nineje Bonsu.

And in advance to Pastor Owusu Nyakon, a.k.a. Man Friday, of Parliament Chapel of Dhaka Official Town. Have a good one when he comes. Pastor Owusu Nyakon is from Ajiman Prempeh to you.

0: improved about him?
1: Yeah, he's getting better and better. I think he added a level of physicality to his match. He's just like so committed to high press and so committed to being like involved in every part of the match, be it in deep build-up, be it in finishing, be it in build-up play in the middle block, be it in defending. It's just the full package.
2: Thomas Tuchel in 72 just a few ballon d'or the only tipo hurricane say one one or see a demand I had a home seminar to a tier for him and ne anope.
3: After if you're your fear ninchemo, I want the blasters of Khan and Rakema Koboy Boake. Na in Kukonu and your upper. Me Akas a head coach, Carlos Cruz, and Anibue Fun Akasa. Or just a game lady, ya baby, the Odika a Kenyan and Nemo, Netosum, you know, Efa Refrain, Babaka. After the game, no, Yentinism.
4: Are we going to draw when Agassos they come play again? Are we going to draw also? That's 16. We're going to win, so 16-16. So it's not a problem. But when Agassos come, with all due respect, it will be our turn to win. So the score, as you said, now is 16-15, right? So in a couple of months, it will be 16-16. I have no doubt about that we're going to win that game. As I said yesterday, I expect a very competitive game, and it was a very competitive. The game, as I said, was very competitive quality. I think in terms of ball possession, Ivory Coast had the control of the game.
3: Carlos Torres, and I think I'm watching was a referee game where DK didn't here. Ah. Now then, yeah, but Afghan qualifies are Erico 2027. Baby, a football edwi. Now you see, yeah, Fafa, Bia, Emma, Meshe. Now, yeah, but near, but SEC, any idea. Or so, no, yeah, one of Mozambique. Or yeah, Bibini. Then, Tinia, of course, will be Memhane, dear. Or best, Adabraka.
4: But at the end of the day, we built more opportunities, more open opportunities than Ivory Coast. We have more opportunities, but unfortunately we did not score. We have four clear opportunities that we could score in front of the goal, but that doesn't happen. So in terms of possession, Ivory Coast was better than us in terms of attacking penetration and creating opportunities. We better than Ivory Coast, but the result, it is for Ivory Coast. Congratulations. I also have to say that I am very proud of my team, very proud of my players, the way they fight, the way they play, the way they fight against adversity, because I need to be quiet and polite. Was 1-0 down. I don't think that Ivory Coast needs that the referee come inside the game and create an unbalanced situation. That penalty, it's a joke. The penalty, it is a joke. I just saw it in the television. You guys who can see in the television, it is a joke. It is a joke, that penalty. And when we 1-0 down, we fight for our chances, we fight for our opportunities, comes somebody that should not play and make unbalance the game. But nothing to do with Ivory Coast. They play very well. Diamond, they play very well. All players play very well. Congratulations. But I cannot give the congratulations to the referee. And because today it's us. Tomorrow it will be Ivory Coast. So why we don't have VAR in one African Cup of Nations competition? Which example we want to give to the world? Well, African Cup of Nations qualifiers for African Cup of Nations, we don't have VAR to help the referee, to make the game fair. Why we don't have VAR in Africa? What is the reason we don't have VAR in one African Cup of Nations? I was born in Mozambique, I grew up here, I'm tired of this situation, of this reference that they don't do a good job.
3: No, Blaster, as coach, I need to take a Brandon Thomas Asante, a striker. Now, Obai no chese, Odu, Owo Pace, Ojane, Otumi, Edi, defenders, Rane, Monto Pass, no, Mon locate me. Namu fa pass ni ntum te sani na mu bara kwa kasu sile mutali mu etumi ye no mu nye bi na mi ka se tomato epate na nka bi o ba na nsu ni ho na oni nsim
5: You know, I trust my teammates too, that they want to serve me as much as possible to make chances. I think, yeah, today, of course, I would like to have some more chances naturally, but, you know, and I don't doubt my team. I know that, you know, all of the attacking players are so talented, and I just have to be patient and keep running and make sure I'm in position that when the ball comes that I'll deliver. Yeah, definitely. I think...

0: now we, of course, it was quite a quick turnaround from arriving into the first game, even with the late call-up that you say, but now there will be more time to recover, prepare, and to give the Ghana fans what everyone deserves.
1: Sibradana Santiani Atinikani Joromo Poku, a defender in Ghana. And all chess, and Kukunu Enya, but Ghana form fan too much 3 points against the Gambia, Banju, and Katia Krum, Oma Ba, was it on each partnership near solid. Yanko Poyad Men Kunimuno, Ombedi 3 points, no one class stadium.
2: 0, and then we keep playing. I think we get a draw minimum, but the 2-0, the referee has to do better, you know.
3: Where do you go from here?
2: We go win. We go for the 3 points. We're going to go there, back in home, Accra. And we're going to win by God's grace. Yeah, Jiku is a wonderful centre-back, great experience. He's a great leader. So it's good to have him back.
1: Sema Jerome Opoku to be added to Jia. Alessandra Jiku. Heba. Wano ena ekesu adin sema to Jia. HSA. Approach, you know. So I'm going to improve my approach, you know. Our matches, you know. So referee. No Kelly game.
4: We have to improve our approach. Of course, today I think we fought well with the team, with a lot of young guys. So I'm proud of them. Unfortunately, we conceded this goal before the halftime, who killed us a little bit. But then I think this penalty was no fault. And for me, I don't like to speak about referee, but I think he killed the game because after 2-0, it's difficult to come back.
1: We are in Sema Alexander Jiku etimi adi tuja edi onsemno edi ema etifo.
5: Ghana Football Association, Ghana Premier League, Yame Adomoa. 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Next is a Tuesday. Yani Gambia for their share. So your mom being seen Accra and your bad. Next is a day. Karila, any Accra Sufuk, and a airbo. Asante Kotoko, any Eduana. Ashanti Gold 04, Omni DBB. And I'm Fibichem United, any Dreams FC. Brickham Chelsea, any Vision. Baby, any Gold Stars, any Port City. Medema, any Holy Stars. Wedru All Blacks, any Summer Techs. And I'm Young Apostles, Omni Heart of Lions. And a day a bashish asunti. Yeah, sorry so. Yeah, be nay be Enra and could you for no my too.
6: But so I'm return match and omni smala mobon Tuesday wa cras posted. Smala and could you Tuesday on Bonacra. And so in Gambia Bonacra. Could you and you say support to Somalia for not at least win or draw?
3: We
6: say a match in the Gambia do you as
3: we know the ending,
5: yeah, sorry, so yeah, happy birthday, Enkoma. You have your former colleague, Harry Ewua. Na you don't know, boy, Juma, oh, peace and fermat. See what could you come and say, and eh, Harry Ewua, the birthday, the Akan Sunyako Point Shana. If you happy birthday, Enkoma, Nana Utiwa Amoafu is from your parents, and Omo de Emmao. And if you happy birthday, Enkoma Mercy, Dakwa Yamua Ba Ankra. OPCG Salvation Congregation, New Achimota Mile 7. It's from your friends, Akos, Chiewa, Lily, and Regina, and Omode, Mounty, and Utinqua, Unyankopon, and Mounyinche, na Omoa Modin, Nonfisica, and San Peso, and Chia Papti, the greatest, baby, you'll be any anopay, Yachana Fi, Kufata, Jean Kufata, was a God first, and it's Unyankopon. And I be kind. Dr. KK Pra and Rap. KK Pra Company Limited. And so we are saying, and my live comment here, the breath, if only a solid power. And KK Pra don't do anything. What? Did he free a dance? I copy him the way yet. The FF one said, you're the boss. Hey, come on. The doctor. Ghana for dance. Maybe I'll be another pair. Channel fee. COP Nana. Nketia from Pong. Only in charge of finance. I Ghana Police Service. Papa. Maybe I will be a chair papa. Azay man of Azay Mutus. And of Dr. J. Biney of J. Biney Company Limited. Nana Kobu, Director 1 of St. Philip. Oh, St. Philip, Nyami Adumechina. And Nasi Unimpong. Yeah, there you know. Our executive, Ekifi Club. Our East Ligon. Into Nyami Aduma. St. Yababa Tawachi. Nene Ome Tumiakuyi. And the Amonimum, baby, will be a Yachia. Goodness Energy Believer, Daniel Ano. Hey, see you. And the Betcourt Company Limited. Nafi Daniel Boabing. And so, a businessman. Kobi. And so, magazine. I know. Ewo Taifa Anafi, Mr. Kofi Appiah, CEO of K Appiah Motors. Mr. Kingsley Landis, CEO of Landis Oil and Gas. It's baby a movie and anope, yachiamunina. Midi, the Ernest, Bruce Smith anope, meni kwa kusaponsa akode anafi kwa mamu abenda chekini, ene diakudi hunse me di ebre etie for dan kwa kuyabu animado, ene bongo di fara, enswe tayachi, mashaa, ɛso so ɛbɛboa production nyame adom a wɔbɛsa atenka yɛkam
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6: 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Ferrolet.
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6: 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Ferrolet.
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1: lawyer ankasa so MP he won't go. You have Kofi, to quote him. Oh. No, but it's wrong. He never Kofi. Said that. He never said that.
0: I see. Oh, yeah, MP. In fact, I feel like I say, you were quite fast with MP.
2: Okay, I say, a lawyer, I say, Obedio Machio, no,
3: I'm surprised.
0: Okay. Okay. Ah, I'll
2: cast Obedio Machio.
0: Can now a runner train a one walker or boy uncle? Then, yak, dear lawyer, Bafo, Obeco.
2: I see.
0: Oh, see. And so I say, I chain or bear address a personal. Or see what Ghani by Parliament basically sanctuary.
1: Oh, Banahin.
0: Sankano Bequa, and Cabino Babaka.
1: Oh, Banahin, I'm more to show for misinformation. Where's the virtue?
0: Say,
1: now Tiffy, the case is so misinforming.
0: Say,
1: lawyer can't, I've been so MP uncle.
0: In fact,
1: what are you saying?
0: Lawyer caught Zan a Kermun, Nyamin Kwanka, Uchini Kanifa, Ababa, and to Yoko officer. Say,
2: Banahin, see for me.
0: Ababa or Yen, lawful duty. What be invited? Now we do on cloth work account home, macho man. A pimp ya buy a bruno for a cross of a bonny. Yet you push it, hey, push it! Could trick ya for a baba way so. And can there in ya assemble for any day? Enka. Now, Senna, who a case you are ya flow 50 February? Uncoyer. Now, Mimi Granamini. Your friend will be citizen arrest. And I don't know what you're doing. I mean, you want to come here, I'm going to change the command you go for. Chairman, and come here, go.
2: But I mean, I'm
0: Chairman, I'm in this,
1: you
0: know.
1: Who
0: are you
1: talking
0: about? Who are you talking about? Who are you talking about? Who are you talking about? Who are you talking about? Who are you talking about? Indecent language. Any threatening to kill a president, no money at the end. I was a switcher. Na ne ye me ye wo mu kura ne se MPP ni bia obedi atam aye be che no no na wa call doctor Baumi aho no ya bona ba so nti ye hu o mu photos bebre se Obama wo bona asem yi so ni branch ya ya o kasa odna ni nsache na somu ni hu ahu ani ade o mu nyina ye yi o mu a na o ma call Baumi aho di Baumi na o se o mu kutupa na o mu ye sa ne ma na sa ne ma no will not bring you to power. Talk about policies, issues.
2: But I may that say, me more be another 2 minutes. I mean, sorry, so Reverend Brim. Yes, where the ambony Tony Uncle
3: insulted here. Mini Abana Henny, MPP and NDC, they are both the same guilty. Mutuinga said NDC, Kwamuna Mudiatam, MPP, Mina Mudiatam, which is wrong. If you media not even be saying the same. If it had happened under Danko Akufo-Addo, you see in court, many of them are here. Certain guys are saying, "I'm not
2: going
3: to say." They also lady in the court, "China, coach, we can't have fun." So,

0: pin wɔ NDC MPP time na happy NDC MP kase ya na obeka na derby ntia maka sɛ etuo yonko ho a etuo dua mu syndrome chairman
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0: 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See, a condemn will be, Naya Jah will be a manatina. Ghana Jolof, the Yama way in Auti Ghana Jolofa, even though Menin Yadrino. Would he come both tape? Na tape now, Bonana, Banahini Tisa tape announce Auti, the Ghana Jolof wedding, Ebeka. Miss, will we catch him?
2: Minchino.
0: Will we catch him, said Dr. Mamudu, when we are intimidating your president, on Kanwe. And the engineer Hammy. Because also in Jimmy President, now don't go for the Cabichino. You write Don Mahama, a Cabichino. Yamis over Mahokan or Mahokan, Tianya to be by Taman. The hard dream is set. And now you can say, if it had been the end and the MPP, the Achiko came away with France. Gamma is just like a gun and Kadenka Butu. Kagana Butu. But now you have excuses. From the sitting government. As if say crime no be a committee, no. And see a defending crime no be a committee. Why? I don't know how the budget will Ghana, sir. So if the cocaine, if you may cover with the China, say you're not committing crime. Is it the NDC party, Anna? And they call it. I don't know dealing with the people involved in the crime. Now, you may say, I'm going to say, is it now buying a Juma for war? Need to be this cocaine. And they don't do what they say, it's my phone. Na loopholes ne on here then. Yen si sa loopholes. Say be people for any. Yen si view. Na akoya man yourself. And I mean social media na me who Bank of Ghana for City of Diaba. 2025 gold, you can say, purchase program about 3.something billion. Deficit here then. Oh. I don't know. Oko kan. Yes, see entia see. But the issue that is happening now. COVID. Bank of Ghana for Boka. What happened? And see, as someone who said, "Enyen ra, me enti mi enyen ne mami," because me matrefi diyeswa kaza chaman. LGBTQ, I can, adia influence me mami to mamba in 2024 elections, because adia me the fisi echi wadi ekesi, and see abima kwa yama obani obaide, awari omemu. But yebra mahama, eba in obeka change. Oh, bill ne kwa ni eka mwasem kwame, ye transmit ye kwa ne new presidency. But that was not. The idea. The idea is that now don't go for the bill number is one sign. And now Oba. Oba, yeah. We see a Catholic bishop for nothing be different. We see a Christian council, nothing be different. Or call London, or call Al Jazeera for a Israel, nothing be different. And then, Matisse, so I come before for call with UN. I mean, I have not listened in TV or kind of. That's why I can't say who's with you. In T. No. Me, no means that me mentioned, me, mama, me, say, oh, yeah, dear, because. Maybe your kind or your much more. Come on, say, can you see? Ghana for you to go, come on.
1: Mammy, face you.
0: I want you to walk home, says you know.
1: Banana, senior,
0: you know, you go. And then, Michelle man be a mean or cranny if you are outside. Or catch them and say, or say for a whole month or warehousing now, would you cook or turn the shop not 12,000 Ghana city? The whole month.
2: Oh, no.
0: The whole month. Or say, Charles, Toda. Meet me call, yen twad yen my son of a fee.
2: A two forcing a genie in a group.
0: System, no, and yaman call yes and heat, banahine, and you grab a crumb data. Because Coco Crana, Sabi Woko to Coco Rana, one name, a Nemaya Fino name, one's heading, idiot, a gunsay, a yensi. Cause Coco is sent by 7 o'clock, 7:30, 8 o'clock, yes, and Woko 10 o'clock near Sweden, is you. And see, I'll never be why he has a bind about to the Yama and Yama Kofumna Hotaba. Yet, son, kind way I did first of them. Sabia Cochibu, near Chibu, near Chibu, near Chibu, near Chibu. But what you will be free to Chiman by and at a million treasure. Mamma, no, your money bill. Now, Mamma, can we not find just in Jasper Tavan?
1: Yeah,
0: a Christian. But if a moonima, a moon, Miss Baby again, because one alone in a mamma. If indeed, says, again, why are I send you anymore? Pasadi we were near here near the afternoon, so near the first aqua and we saw. uncle from home.
3: Na Charles, why are you so obi aye video na o yesi so aye den obi aye video no and then sanka gan ya chi obi a na you see
1: by the way answer not tonto baby you know say Obama adia ba say opacho asamu osuba na hene kika ka fa no hono enya no o say onono he was not arrested for insults enya tin yin tin ye che no o say ne de na yesi wa ku post video bi
3: yeah
1: of mebunu bia eye basabase ewo baby wo stream ewo nanton police phone say it causes fear and panic inti ono de anya ten ye just for clarity
4: obi so send the same thing am inti me retract Obama de no
1: okay all right
4: me that shit
3: lawyer de and they on retract
4: lawyer
3: so say onko no anya MP and ozo person lawyer send the message and say no
4: o so obi also akobon ne ho adwa o parliament nya yes and can be
3: so we make sure mommy we are me do ko no akwachi lawyer o
4: make sure no
3: me do ko
4: citizen arrest
1: but we don't do
3: chama you see name up
1: yampong
3: Charles very quick unim say yera mahama call UN no or ne George Soros bakushi ai George Soros ono na run the effort Open Society Foundation the number one LGBT leading advocate in the world Yura Mahama any Open Society for share it is why you say LGBT na betwam there forget it number 2 ye nua sosu asem o kan de na nkofo kan say president Yura ba omi antimi me president na nkofo say obi a utimi hu daache say o me president na then na wan hu wan kasa wo daache that was all that they were saying
4: okay.
3: So let's now bana hini say threat bra kwa me dia na ye threatening chain say we dey on penny traveling itinerary betuja ana ye kasa obi threatening obi a obi nentin ka wu bana hin we tie na ye kwachi a black kwa say we dey on penny information tuja anka beso so so so when we talk about bibi a threatening na anya dey we do anu account and sometimes even your menstrual
0: who so obi dey we hun send betu say kofi control a pon ha na onam ka we na o tin
3: yes
0: if you ha
3: hey, life threatening. Yes, and if you want to go there, we'll go there.
4: Aircraft and no current, you know.
3: No aircraft, you know who details. No, or even the flight itinerary, baby, a flight in any movement planning or the nini na tuja. Ube ref is a modi president. I could find the hotel in Atuja. I am a ref. You ah, I don't want to go there because near maybe we have minimum seven million hour. Yeah, yeah. What's the same thing near maybe home? But you put President Akufo-Addo's hotel, Four Seasons in New York. You put the hotel details, including the embassy, you know, documents.
4: Yeah.
3: In Amode Tuja.
4: You
3: see, here is the thing. Banahine. See, you can't insult her. Or my Ghana, it to me. And you put it in the part of the BR. It is part of society. And you can't insult her. The year can't why some idea you're institutionalizing. Mu di atemu ama mu amu founder kachira mu se mu ye babies with sharp teeth. It's so disgusting. Se mu amu founder crack kachira mu se mu muadiye. Now, di ana man founder president Kufu. Who can history? What's the name in te Ghana? What te Ghana hano? Ghana history na waha. Di ana man founder president Kufu. You see, mu ye dishonest. 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The point we are making is eh and anu abranti bi ade a all year ne benefit mo mu so mu jitum in fact to the extent say abranti no e bi na no mu to aka se mo wone mo na ye adwuma mo party no oka ho e 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reverend me ba yeah me see reverend now ono de wa kan de no anka wone Sam George e kun tokade no anka. Was it Sam George in Den or no? Why you're Sam George? What are you talking about? to the extent say your mommy Jane na no poku ajima picture na born echi eno so your doctor
4: regime change
3: here dabia no so your doctor Jane na na poku ajima no me ba
1: why the picture born why echi
3: poku ajima picture
1: born why echi
3: for Kevin Taylor or ye ni video sir ni picture born echi
1: oh and there's AI. And there's a bit of a funny baby.
3: No, you see, Chama, what I'm saying is.
1: Me too.
3: Say, me, Chama, me didn't pay you for them. Now, me, they crowd associate you. Over there, but now, if you the case, so, like I say, Kofi, you mean you crowd, I disassociate.
1: Yeah.
3: A sitting vice president, picture, Bobiachi, at that time, else, so, pump pay you for. When has a letter come out and say, I have not authorized for my image to be used? So the point we are making is say, ma institutionalize the idea no, ma jiatum, and you're part of your party. You can't individual attempts. Now you're a Kennedy as some of Obekan Wahai, MPP for crowning you're a Kennedy and Yantoka about some of his utterances. So, yes, MPP, so we can be obisu kafu from. The point I am making is say, you're a Kennedy as an individual, a catcher and a dream, and you're not any pan and a yard dream. We are talking about institutionalizing insults to the extent that we party penny said, we are babies with sharp teeth. Lastly, you see, I mean, can't say much more. Mono, a new bonnier by now, she say more running. In Tiakashi, I'm munti. Muyaya arrogant. Muyaya very, very arrogant. Ne tumu for munti. Che, and I know A plus, cry away more party by a ne. For supporting my party. Oh, A plus
4: in your independent party. MP.
3: Oh, I see.
1: Toronto, you're in a sea farm.
3: Was see Kwanya, your fasu, elusu aban. A tode bia, a mua, wow, tia, memoa, now fasu, elusu aban. Lastly, maybe, men kasabi, Nadia Navica. Chama, a branti be a friend of Felis, Ofusu, Kwachi, or
1: Kwachi, Ofusu.
3: Or see, a Kufuor do anya stage 4 cancer.
4: And you on the kai. He was referring to Africa Watch.
3: Oh, I see.
4: Publication.
3: I see. That's on the Meba.
4: Watch the whole video.
3: Oh, man.
4: The interview, you know. And be cancer, me.
3: Meba.
4: Felix cannot do that.
3: You see, hold on.
4: Ah,
3: hold
5: on. African Watch can say, I'm president. I'm a yari. Now,
4: I bet you. The bill. Host, you know,
3: Meba.
4: African Watch.
5: Granted. Yeah. African Watch catch me in CCMT. Tell me, President Mahama. Hey, Aria. Now, my bad show is what? Now, my bad fat was so old. African Watch is say. Now, then I'm better. Ah, because then I'll mess watch it.
3: Then someone
4: else. I'm not here, Bissan. Let's
5: go there.
4: And the answer ever.
5: That's some baby.
4: Yeah, but to have a more example. I'm trying with me.
3: Would there be PMO examples?
1: Or look at yes, I'm a fan too, Jack. Say, and maybe cool. Yes, Ghanaian women from across political parties, markets, businesses, offices and homes are coming together to demand justice, equality, dignity, freedom of expression, and the protection of women's constitutional rights. Tuesday, 29th September, 6 a.m. Okay. Sana Moka. I'm going to say, and maybe cool. Demonstration. And I'm ready. Tuesday, 29 September, 6 a.m. Okay.
4: You say President Muhammad was suffering insults.
1: And he says, "Send me to me, Pong."
4: Tell my own point, Baba.
3: Oh, confuse what we mean, You see, Banahine, my main cancer, my
4: children.
3: Men defend Felix that because at the time I know a cancer, no a minister, no that.
4: Deputy minister.
3: As a deputy minister, a dear a political newspaper becan unverify no. And continue for this one.
1: Don't tell me that, say, but I ain't my poem.
4: Chema.
1: Yeah.
4: I can't, Covitonto, can't present Kupua Samaria, then, Mikai, Wasimbi, and maybe I'm not present Kupua Yomapani. Na, Ghana's Morning Voice, why interview present Kufuo? Now, Saturday, we only two present, President Mahama, I, Rollins, and, President Kufuo. It's Ina, Chema. And in New York, Fifi Bansing, I just want to interview President Rollins or Ridge.
1: And Patrona Fifi Bansing in Kaho.
4: I don't Kaho. Ah. Chairman, of course, she said the machines near the Yenina Yasu TAVT near the NCH film. Overcome, you are. The whole the PSFM call off. See, Yama President Rollins interview now, Maso.
1: Chairman, it's a love thing, isn't it? Roxanne Asari, aka Rascal of Rascal Fashion, Gbawe, enjoy your birthday. Roxanne Asari, aka Rascal of Rascal Fashion, is from your loved ones here at Peace FM. Thanking Kofi Tonto, thanking Owusu Banaheni, thanking Reverend Charles Owusu. But importantly, thanking you for joining us by ear, voice, text and eyes. Reminding you that Kofi Kumbilson is next on your radio. The next news broadcast is at 12. May your day be blessed. May your weekend be good. As always, remember to keep your dreams and hopes alive. It's all you have. Leaving you with a book of Numbers in the Bible, Numbers 6, 24 to 26. That's my prayer for you. And entreating you as well, that for whatever reason, when you stop to say a prayer, remember to say one for me too. God bless. Good morning.

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3: Darling.
8: Yes.
3: Now then, what population motu amu kwa hiva?
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Yebeko no ewo Church of Pentecost East Legon. China ana patututu. Eho ena lying in state ene burial service ningina ebeko suho. Ya Pentecost Church East Legon branch. A whole and a lying in state and of a burial service never cost war. Internment no a private. Na of a yin and also soon a yen war and cry here memory that a year watchina. Ye be ye a yin no a war East Legon Executive Fitness Club. Na dinner reception no and also a becosu a wa quisiada ye be call and a sia soon a war. Church of Pentecost, aye East Legon branch, anapa nonkron. Na after church service, no, yingina yebishia ewo Wembley Sports Complex. Anti me fasa kwenye iso. Na miaminu ya bema St. Phillips, me mao shedding St. Phillips. Now let's celebrate the living. 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

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Tomorrow, by God's grace, she's turning 2 years. So, Michelle Frimpong, happy birthday to you in advance from your grandpa, COP Michael Nana Nketia Frimpong. 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Ya oni Nigeria sofo David Oyedepo ya kwesiada ebe su ye David Oyedepo na woda Kwesiada ebe eye yenua ba Gifty of Abes Place, North Kaneshin. 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Yeah, Abes Place, North Kaneshin. 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Yeah, I say Cox on Joy. 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Yeah, Despite Media. OKFM, Tikasia producer no. 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Afei, ende. 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Yeah, Honorable Stanley Ejiri Blankson in the 25th we nya 90 years. Se wo kai no former mayor of Accra from 2004 to 2009. And then in February 2017 Nana Addo Dankwa Akufo-Addo appointed him as a member of the Council of State. So honorable, happy 90th birthday to you. Hey, Amaziga. And then me Amaziga and then eye wawoda, happy birthday to you Amakuma. Na Amakuma na dia waka wobi enim heavy do Amakuma wobi enim ba waka Amaziga ono no heavy do original pa kukumrem lady ano enti anapay Amaziga memo wawoda pa happy birthday to you from Mabena of Heavy Do from Mefe and Lovia. Amaziga. As one here that says, belated birthday to Nana Otiwa Amafu of from your parents and the whole family. There's one here that says, happy birthday to Madam Echao of Paradise Assembly, Kufuridia Betum from Agatha Rosei Enim, also of Kufuridia Surode. And then the final one says, happy birthday to Francisca Asso of Holland, from Holland. Okay, happy birthday to Francisca Asso of Holland from your grandma, Mami Kweu
of Church of Christ of Accra New Town, Agbena. And I pay my friend check as Mr. Abaka, station manager, Gulf World Station, our Tantra. Eja Abaka, Michia, Eda, Fi, so who ye di? Morning. Ebusia, a customer, you know, na premuatu. A few mungina, ne awa, ne a tisa, ye say, and toqua, ubi a shi, ne mwa, ano a dimpa, aye, Anthony Joshua, one Tyson Fury, in toqua, no. Aya ye pija yansha da na ejuri egu. 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Intino, I'm glad to inform you, said Anthony Joshua, long awaited fight with Tyson Fury, no, finally it has been confirmed. Ebeba su, December bosu menede tosu duba akon, ahumachi no mienu pepepe. Yeah, on the 11th of December, it's a Friday. Into which I keep it will be the dawn of Saturday. Na ebeba so ewo Cardiff Principality Stadium ewo UK. Na ento kwa no eye one thing. Ena etuwa yebeji boxes eno so so eye another thing. Ento kwa no originally no enka omu e kwa kwa kun ewo yefreho saying that is Madison Square Garden ewo New York. Na Madison Square Garden tokwa yekoku ewo New York no. Na boxers no, especially Anthony Joshua on Peneso. Yese bi osusunsi yekoku a yebebu no. Yekoku a sika ya debema no. Yese boxers ni na obia ebenya $75 million. Ene die he obekunkun a dia $75 million yebebu asho. But now Anthony Joshua say, so kokun fight in the US tax are obetuya no eye 30%. Also one year ready, so obetuya 30% compared with the UK obetuya 20%. And you know, Anthony Joshua particularly was unhappy about the prospect of an extra 7.5 million. Yeah, and tax on the general. $7.5 million. Into yenya nkuo US aye dia ko UK no sesika no eho adwo no. Ente no I think Netflix so eka hunti no mede call 2 AM sene be ya ebe suti US any other regions ebe to me ahwe fight ne bi. Ebusua let me quickly run through my commercials and then we go on to the message this morning. 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
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Me saying very low budget estimate for shingles would be crew would be roof wodina. For KK Propra na pay 0244 912100 or 0533 218 646. 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
1: 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And I paid the time maybe Timmy Poto until no Andra Mivier chapter 1 of the book Praying in the Face of Adversity. And I pay a break a crack and I'll attempt to take you through chapter 2 of that book. Chapter 2, no. It is entitled Better and Better Off. Better and Better Off. That is the title of chapter 2. And chapter 2, no, my foundation scripture, Daniel chapter 6, verse 26. Where King Darius made this declaration. King Darius said in Daniel chapter 6, verse 26, I hereby decree that every part of my kingdom, men are to tremble and fear before the God of Daniel. For he is the living God and he endures forever. His kingdom will never be destroyed and his dominion would never end. He delivers, he rescues, he performs signs and wonders in the heavens and on the earth. For he has rescued Daniel from the power of the lions. Furthermore, how did God get this glory from a king who is a pagan? God got this glory out of the trial of Daniel. She ayeye ene entuntum ene osoria ohene Darius the king kan is CIA. Yes, what you are beginning to say osofu obi ene osori irade na ye ohene a onnim yen yankopon na ba ne san ene ohene etume she yankopon enum nyam efri ensohwe a Onyankopon ma ho kwan ema ne ba Daniel so. 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Amen. Beloved, trials, you see, we Christians, we need to understand this. Trials, beloved, are not meant to destroy the child of God. But trials are sent by God to develop us and to give him glory. I'm sure you've heard this adage. If it doesn't kill you, it makes you stronger. Bibia enkumubiano. Emma wahwading. When God sends trial, they are not always for you. Someone may be watching your life to see how you handle stress, how you handle adversity. The real test of your faith is not misfortune. The real test of your faith is when God is blessing you. Guess what? Anybody can handle misfortune. Not everybody can understand blessing or can handle blessings wisely. But therefore, say ya ehia wa men kasa nyame so wa hwe ohia ani ahochire enso hwe bi enim.

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0: 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I had maybe or somehow no eba
1: abusante ya wan common when the doctor ma enianim no and then mwan say doctor can hwa pe one for balls now so yeah now taka hwa balls na heat any developmental and na ebi a lifestyle okay Doc, if me person is sure safely developmental, na yaba heat, ni yaba lifestyle. 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
1: balls
0: in the end
1: so after birth
0: your
1: time
0: I was
1: say you took one
0: and
1: one
0: yeah who doctor now or no better say okay maybe I say I'm a friend yeah fever aku and a fever aku ni fa na sambra and a fa ni bra and yes in kwara e ho na no o ma e ho pressure na bibi nti no ba bi wo honso na bibi asane but anya kaka kre bi na du bebe say den wo nti no no doctor no check ya obekira wo time ay say wo di ba but in here say wo den wo be contempt aha
1: doctor nti developmental yen fe no enkonkon aha na je say honey den kay the simplest means ye be correct how be aba. Okay. About you say you're not you're not say point one, well noted. It's all bad boy na. Yeah, be some de wa kra wun hu kra na. I won't say u jare na. Sadi no mun yeso so ye de ye. Wun hu kra uko weina bisa. Na ye mwaw ewo hon. Doc now yemra heat. A de na bema heat. Meti air condition mo. Bedjuma meye menye factory. Fine, yawa tropical zone. 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Bema heating tea. Be spare mwa basem.
0: Ya fam, se bibi se ebi ana atadea ushe. Ana bema ni eshe. Boxer, se pants. Ibi wana e tight. Che se, mi and we basa na from my ventilation e said ni at a mu into basa na to me then a cheat into over a period of time na cheat into the eyes omun che boxer shocks so and a boxer no so enya ni e tight so ni e mia na say chew do and so to me a create heat ema e this our problem ever. And I think so, no, Abiana, a juma, near Colonel A. So, this is a medical car driving, say, was the environment, and so already no heat, or na Timbiana heat environment, Nagasa air, she or she, a woman, and sana engine heat, and also Timbiana air, and also air situation, it be my heat affect his pen, the cells, and the juma air. You know, you can other jobs as well. Until what job, maybe we are hit at our back. You know, let's just say it's all shit.
1: Dog,
0: you
1: can't hit in that's your link to drivers now. I want to na a not my kissing name. No driver. I'm beyond driver, yeah, no minimum. Not a Tishi. Who took any free Tishi and said, one more back. So, whom over back. Nkoko oba kumasi oba enti ema yede driving beto heat any low sperm count one especially omo kaka sa kese a few say omo kwa de so na engine ni heat sabe ewo no ensisi so mayen ya kan sa wo gene say
0: well sa if you cause a heat problem and that's it sa problem with heat here I just said that crew and I pray ko happen na ele over a period of time and I just say and you'll be as soon as I and yes, our problem. But so people know our problem now. Next, I will share and say, Abian and Juma or Yan, and TV, not to the phone. And to be bring out, said, Son and Yakupon, a boy, let's just say the body Nankasano, most cells, a war, yeah, friend. At me, it's a standing issues, and so on. So heat to cry now, who free heat in the cells, you know, cells not to me, as I then. It's not your mind. And it means the cells need to crack ever down. It means regenerate. Your BBR, a war organ, be my infant stem cells. And it's the stem cells, not ordinary. The edge my SSS stem cells, and it's a cells, as I say, you may be, tissue be, a touch, man, as a stem cells, and you may be, it's our cells, still at me, then, a costume, a money. And to say, it's our heat problem, one, a over a period of time, and just a prequality. And I have things, you know. The person's own ability cells now nah, it's made in age, and of course there are other factors. If you are now with Johnny D and more then a driver for his own culture bar with me to do fine. So with Johnny D also yeah, sometimes it may compensate some of the problems if you are okay.
1: Now finally our lifestyle.
0: Yeah.
1: And also something saying.
0: Well, if I say the BT sentence and something. Alcohol is toxic to sperms. It is a, we'll be by now a low sperm counter. It's a giant sano. And if you are a hocker and I look at me, a boy. Emma improvement. Emma is a costro. A very important. And I see great. And I say, Yoma Mushishi, and Nina et me then, toxin to cells, as it produces sperm. And I think so.

0: who are waiter and are overweight, obesity, et me ma hormones balance ye. Na cells no so no hormones and the cells no ready produce sperm. And this is a weight issue. Na se hormones balance ye e be ma affect sperm count. The go ha or weight issue. And one is over there, over watching the weight. And our lack of exercise. When you exercise. We are exercise, a boy organ be because a boy my circulation, you know, because you hear my, at me, and I say yes, let me flow. Now, muja to the current nutrients, any hormones, yeah, yeah, king. A huge one. In the lifestyle factors, yeah, very, you know, if you're an idea, you're very important. Vegetables, fruits, and yeah. You can say for general or probably but testicles and I say sperm production, so it may diet it may affect the sperm production because I would nyama chemicalized food to say excuse me and you're fresh, you know, chemicals
1: processed food,
0: yes, exactly. And we say, you know, so so our chemicalized foods at me affect sperm cells.
1: Okay. Doc, ya can a honey we know. So say your general causes.
0: Yeah.
1: What if you now would say in dear unimo so unimo sperm a more day in the ancient no but so unimo was all to one among. Doc, a idea was say a shun frequent and who say oh year on year, may sperm motility aye kama ne the entity sana.
0: Oh, there have been shadow in here, say every year, be able quietly, we will check it. But we ready be more, so we have to say a bit may affect you. Bibit is a sexually transmitted infection, say, no, it's when you're infection. Ebini gonorrhea, any even though say said that caught a no, but once at me then if you had infection with me, echo can it may affect it. And the unya infection be an as I was seeking prompt attention, naturally. Oh sure, unya say uti a yao be woman who's a normal as a uti yao, it is a uti a yao be an infection be a time when tina uti a sayao. So to one of them, you be sure it's infection be an air then you treat it and just a batch the problems with me. And some of the infections is maybe a viral infections, if it is a mumps, mumps here then.
1: Jemre kutu.
0: Yeah, it may affect you, even though it's a viral infection, you know, but at least who you confirm one, it is a woman say we are at risk. Set that a bit me a sperm count tonight, I call you. It is a treatment and supplements and I've been able to over two soon while about treatment and I am yeah
1: I've heard okay about a share acquire your fasso na whatever I didn't buy you know yapin may regular guests back home Rabbi Samuel Damias or say if things can go wrong, things can also get right.
0: Yeah.
1: It's niama bebre ho no mo a echia yetimit ne no e ma ne yeye. Whether a heat, developmental, lifestyle, infections and dems. Ni nyina e wo treatment a yetimi correct ana.
0: Well, most of them e wo treatment a yetimi correct. Okay. Say infection utu huana monte monye tritiwa a bit at that moment krana say so tia a bit me asign then aba back to normal. Say if you or yari bit is infant said diabetes, for example. Diabetes at me emma cells no any me. Who treat diabetes now? Ever my improvement, not say control no yeah, if me my improvement early. Eba. Na internal it is a factory situation. Factory, goose na nyoma na free factory ever na swat and as a quality no swat do do na swat intend say we say adent na factory products they say you know any right and as any na e say dey e yan hwehwe mu into we honey be say our questions every year they say for your spam count na we account in year na for now they will say yes, yes, it's a factory. Goosey, and young goosey, papa. And I just said, I was saying, TNT. You go on, raw materials now, you call factory, no, no, and then, your papa. In Tabasana, machine, so, and to be near my papa. You say, go on, a machine, and Kazan, Kazan, Kazano, and also your well service, and to be producing money. And if you want raw materials near, but if any of them can't the bar factory, I'll be here to, I'm Kuyi, Emma. And so, into correctable factors. By the time of BSI, you know, no, just say, well, you see, just scan. You just say, Shuano, it's the same. The size, you know, it's the same. After you say, Muja to me, a flow, a Koshuan, Muye, Emma, because Muja at me, Kumu, and I just say, a muscle, you know, a tiapo. Let me, a muscle, you know, so, a yejuma, a ye. To hormones, yeah, I can guess the chemicals. I'm not sure I know cells in the age money and check it and also yeah, check it. Actually, into the a lot of things are a bit my head. I check it. Actually, I'm yeah, at least some of the factors are heading and I contribute. And I said, my Kambuma and my problem, no, heading ever.
1: No, because I remember acquire stem cell bit me a boy. Maybe, sir, say, ni na wo remedy na yetimi solve na wo si most o kam moster na je se nyeni nyina
0: oh yeah
1: enti condition bain e de na de pakro no enyum bi aba so doctor says anyum me ye sure pass one thing because on tag ko social media ne so enyum ne se am abro almost same way, Chira. 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
0: All right. Yeah, developmentally, the eye can't. Sure, answer it. Internet just a cat. Niam. Heating over a period of time, a chair, at me, myself, and I are completely destroyed. Internet, you say, you know, cell be any habit, make a cell. Because answer and treatment be a bad man. Let us say, cells need be a woho. I be said what to cry now. I beat me a head man. Young fan is a beer, shrubber, come over 5 million. Okay. Now, 5 million cells and a wash one. Example, na say beer, BBT as near factors. Yeah, I will boss into the Zakaibia 1 million be at least 1 million. I can, and I be, you know, and I say, a soon number and a soon tea, a crana, says our number, you might and a swatty. There's a wood maybe be my, but the cells, they've been in Hokrana, won't even come manufacture cell, bia, bia, and famba. And finds there's a factory, and I say, infidelity in Ireland, I say, cra. And there's a factory in the way at the end, crana, production, and muscle. In the situations like that, so developmentally, in semi be. And if you saw particular cells, you know, so there were two types of cells. Okay. There were Sertoli cells and Leydig cells. And Patrick, you know, don't worry about it. It'd be any of you may. Then, when Bakun produces our testosterone, memma hormone, I'm a kind, you know. And Bakun soon ahead, then, it produces sperm. And to say, Bianya produces testosterone, you know, it'd be new. What man testosterone, it'd be sometimes, emma na yigi. Aha. And to know, so say, take a biopsy sample, a fish one, you know, yeah, it's a bit me, I then, abuwa. But I say, totally cells necessary to produce sperm, and I say, anyhow, and that's about, you know, how crowded I am. So then, because I know, some particular, totally cells necessary to produce sperm na kasa enu ne ho nti testosterone ro man do do say kra enfa yes nti then so says a tolerance na and develop here and when you then and I can is the sperm ya nyani nyina na I just say I useless around hopeless case there be you obstructive almost like she one of the channels be wo mass sperm no fe mo ansa na pia babon thing say mo sisi a any obstructive and non obstructive there no so e wo ho so when they be an cells no accord na nti no eno so no e bi wo ho a na eno ye hwe anye ye e bi so ho a yet me then e treaty and then a congenital absence just a shuano and form cra and they say you can't do anything about it. Yes. In the situations like that, it don't just say any no hope situations, yes.
1: And see NH for no yatim we free more mujina and chance say no. Or mamma dear no, there is hope. In Good Luck Jonathan, a wife voice me, or say there is God who and it does swallow her. No, how many does war home? A shas ye free he say ye say ye de cellular medicine and na ebe boa ye hwa regenerative health and ebe boa ye hwa ye starting the same.
0: Yes, the word regenerative, you know, I'm happy so about regenerative because it just said nyankupon e boy says sperm says cells, you know. It means what the capacity said rabbit me as a pija. It's a coffin cry now. That's we had the right things are. It me as a pija. I'm an idea. Aye, aye. Right. And see, cells, you know, what down. If you are, it depends on how lower I want. Now, your castle, your mouth supplements. In fact, I know they're the starting BBR because I said, Uma. So a ingredient, what you know the ingredients are. Hiama sebede. Your friend said, factory are yakin. Yes, in the service machine, ingredients, yes. But what service clients are still? And yeah. Now for yourself, Oshana machines, maybe you know, you may be, or so sisters and you may be. Now regenerative medicine. As our cells here, Abu Bosu say, it be produced testosterone, it be produced, sperm. Na so ati nti e ma sperm no end me anya den emma na fe no upa bibia e bit me asa a rejuvenate cells no sa regeneration ya kin se bi sa den asa jira so nti e fa se se ya fa se for example 5 million cells e no wona se nyina ai den ajuju enye djume ya with me this it's a regeneration and a rejuvenation. I bought those 5 cells, those cells, you know, and I do donuts and I a pija Emma say it is a regenerative medicine and I just said bibia your bed and rejuvenate and you drew because it drew be anywhere to me regenerating. No, into now upe bibia was specific factors, yeah, from growth factors and it me ma bibia sign as I grow as I had thing a boom. Now, Yankupo is so wonderful, say. Oh boy, you know, my organ, a tissue, piano, stem cells. Oh, some tissue, no, I'm not regenerating as time goes. Into Senebe, your organ, no, but the queen in Venya check. It is a stem, bibi, a touch, make a cry, not stem cells, not a repair, not regenerating, not an organ, no, air, cause, by baby, no problem, no. It's not stem cells, and it ain't to be crabby, but it's like, I know, stem cells, no, so. I am not brutal. Now, if you have a chronic condition, a very problem. Into now, here extra help. Yes. Into now, what could change stem cells? EB. Every nipa, cells, EB. Now, we have a good shuano. So, I had through injection. We injected shuana, it's a big deal. Now, every man cells now, and our cells now, the daffam, I ain't been judged, man. I signed them. It's a big deal. Why 100% for now? Your other strategies are to me as I am. If you fancy be a count, no improvement, a bit, but in group, be our person, and now, which means I add, and sometimes which means I repeat treatment, you know, a bit, Emma, and I tell you, so I at me, cause okay, maybe I'd be with me, it's probably be about not your freezing. Say, Ibra, never come boom.

0: to be honest, because me kind patient, but me none of them was all zero. But say zero cry and I say, if you are young, quite what it be pain. And after say the person says sales not cut down tonight, I just say, if you need to cry now, I don't know, hope or hope. Yeah, of course, look at cry, no bob, seven times, but we eventually were able to get enough on one treatment man.
1: Sperm harvesting seven times.
0: Seven times, yes. Yeah, sperm harvesting seven times.
1: No, the paper.
0: Yeah, all the paper. And also, so on G Aida.
1: Also, on donating. On G donor
0: sperm. Yeah, boy, no, seven times. Eddie, treatment man, you remember, you know. There is hope. Yes, but with stem cells, hope. Because now only he was declared baby of a copia is you, just a donor, just a donor, just a donor, just a donor. Yeah. No for UK and a buy.
1: Doc, harvesting for seven times. Yeah. It's a big deal.
0: It's a big deal, but not too much of a big deal. Because I know how to produce. Who produce here? Not area my embryologist. No, no, or I have my juma. I share. Then they know they are freezing. No, I sound bad.
1: Meanwhile, Nancy started discussing fertility. Yeah. That, oh, no more. Not young men. No. Or my hitting me DM. Peter Estrey. Or who they be person to channel. Young men hitting me DM. Mama Africa. It be my first question, you. Mama Africa, but your husband makes me a condonate. I'm so condonated. Because I'm a year donor, and I'm there. Or more, more, AE blood, a dear man, your war routine, blood donors. Oh, Mama, I'm saying school pressure, oh, school pressure, oh, I didn't so donate a crowd. We got a big crowd. I'm saying, you are so be out on the problem.
0: Yeah, on the problem.
1: Doc, on the lighter side, omo mu donate, say yeah, abaya on habit of donating sperm to couples, omo how no, omo long term effect be ana.
0: Oh, there be omo ni long term effect.
1: It is a some bebu atu agone di omo bu tonwa ya.
0: And sperm production is every, mean kasa second, every moment be ana air koso. And a sperm, sansa na sperm, ever mature. It takes about 3 months. Okay, 77 days, but it's 3 months, I don't know. And you know, sperm be able to produce in there. Just say, 77 days ago. And I was 3 months ago. And I they say, I am mature. And I air cost all the time, you know. And I just said, and you know, last, and you know, 3 months, you know, and you know, just say, we produce. Into the next batch, and you know, it just said, and it's ongoing. Okay. Yes, I know a fact. But who donated? I know donation never ma unkusi a bad thing. Ever sent them, baby.
1: No, where do you come? Remember, sir, you come.
0: Yeah, of course, yes.
1: Donation, yeah. A man now move fi ako enimu. Say owo kosia 1 2 3 B I didn't say owo active healthy egg. Meshia a man be 45, 43, or marry ye into this religious mentality me worry a men wono.
0: Yeah.
1: Me how omu bet me a ye omu eggs a freezy as what they are chinkunu.
0: Yes, possible. But also, yes, I you know. I say, a brown wall 20s, I call late 20s, I say, who route 30s more? Adding. The Indian mechanic says, yes, well, route 30s more. Who on Kusia, all right. But in Kusia, do draw, I, and the quality. That's the thing. In Tisa, who got Kusia 20 cra, etua, one. Do draw him the best survival story, you know, to whatever time I'll be here. And at a time, no, so a bar. Do draw him and the quality. That is where the problem is. Into Bisa and so yeah, like I said, what I tell you is any what was many be brie, at least they do her, yeah. Because about from 33 aircon na decline no do na I just said decline rate of San Cusiano is so air till a costro. Enti no, enti wo se obi ha so ya training course ya menya 20. Enso ya ya ya 7 benefit lies here. And I'm supposed to do making it to transfer stage so be at 3. And as I had transfer stage in Kwano, genetically they are correct. You can't tell. Yes. Enti no me mon, so ya what me can say then the side regenerate frequently, you know, then because we two are good, all right, but you can't guarantee so when you're the same, the quality of the eggs and the quality of the embryos, you know, embryos near yes, babies now. It, yes, it's mean can say we shouldn't do it, but over here they are, and they are in time. But there will be some say age men, so yeah, but it's by the time over here, 30 and not early 30s, yeah. But we try 33, I call no, a bad thing, say, we must store no one. Quality at the end of it are sufficient.
1: So back to sperm. As they say, you say growth factors.
0: Yeah.
1: See, use regenerative methods.
0: Yeah.
1: And it does so. Yeah, you're part of the world. And you say, at least Ghana, lucky to have a facility like Mary Lucy Hospital, stem cell treatment. How long, how prepared, both emotionally, economically, and time-wise, and obeme here to rejuvenate or re-strengthen the sperm, both count and strength?
0: To do the rejuvenation in there, it's a few hours procedure. And you work a whole day, crumple. Now, what does it involve? Stem cells are three main sources. Yamujam. And fat. Sradinam. From around you feel fat now. And you're very rich in stem cells. And bone marrow. Don't pay more, Sradinamina. Yes. And also, I am very rich. And as stem cells, you want to roll, and just stem cells, and you back up. Until we have Muja, dear friend, hematopoietic stem cells. And I have fatty, dear, mesenchymal stem cells. And if you are white, we combine it. And, into, by the bottom line, he said, you have a true wild stem cells. Na ya twin growth factors so na growth factors no are activated stem cells no am stem cells na adjuma ti na stem cells no so wo di shame a baby o pese ya adjuma na aiden so regenerative process no with time okay na regeneration no happen it's usually by 3 weeks they na a kicking in. Yeah, but a man who had me regenerated, not straight away, I started to say, say IVF. I can see a train for 3 months and all this. Obviously, depending on assessment. Yes, but a man discussion, but you rejuvenated, I was here train because medical can say sperm maturation, it take 3 months. And who rejuvenating now? As I will train by 3 months and sana, you begin to assess whether, say, improvement about, and I said, my. And then how much improvement I did. And the minimum should let me take more than that. Because one man, I'm worried about 11 years as a day. You're rejuvenating, But one year, in a year's time, you check here, because after you, I be brave. No, bad name. So, people are also different. What you say. But at least, it gives hope. Because I'm on one so move up for Mohammed IVF, who's IVF, so Bono, procedure, it's a one off within some hours, and your results, you know, so as I said, because it's a treatment, be I do better to treat sperm problem here. You need at least 3 months, minimum, and son. This is a Bosumi and son.
1: Almost, medicine, I evolve. It's in the likes of stem cells and but still there is myth and for war a dream poppy say assisted pregnancy cryo issue yeah fighting and no stigma rather Ghana okay and see bibia ye transfer free onipa no mu a process e na ye free ni pedua no a process e a replace ye ye okay with blood donation but many of us enye okay with fat transfer ene enye me bia etisa se wo tu ye info e wo ho a e de na beka
0: in fact se ye twin wa umuja me yes hadi ema wa question am be say problem ben ene wo there's no problem with it because yet me yes hadi your operations because obi wa o se onje obi amuja ti ema unu na umuja no cost ne twin wa umuja ne your operation yes hadi ma wa say wa hunam e fi wa body na se yet me ji obi kra amuja e fi obi patriotic is asking me you it's a blood donate you see okay the amount of blood transfusion obi moja the transfusion uji na se wan kasa wo moja na je se wo dey na safer because we don't know utmi nya reaction utmi nya yare wo it may affect the immune system and all that but se wild body cells are a wild body nam no ma ye twi inside the mouth ye twi for baby for for the shape baby for na emwa na what is wrong with that internal aye safer than a drug. It is a whole fight dry chemical. Now we need to be for ourselves, sir. Then I'm sorry. Yeah, because a drug often a chemicals, a mouth side effects. But why ourselves not give you side effects? My cheerful muja mena media she baby fufu. So I na mi ma mi chunga umuja eli mouth to use me side transfer too. And you know, one safety is safer than any drug, a drug beer, because this is biologic and yet chemical. So there's no need to be afraid, scared, and as I said, then everybody. I don't know for the moment. TRC and people say, what kinds of stem cells? A bit me amount of side effects, a bit me amount of tumor, a bit me. No. Yeah, what types of stem cells? See, a tumor cells, Eddie Mauer, there's nothing to worry about. In fact, I'd rather take it than take drugs. Full stop, because drugs with mean a reaction. We ourselves you don't get a reaction. And yeah, yes, why you have be and Kahuna, like I said, so with my facade chrono anya reaction. Say a crew when you cry, say crona and any who stells now and make crew. This ourselves never my crono, it would, and they'll say, okay, Shuano and your crew, but it also sells no a problem about.
1: Ehun ti o se eden yema epija ntina zet e mpom te sei ai abapa pija me kwa me jema ba sisi ami ya ne Dr. Davis ne di nkomo ye di memma ye memma ho nkomo na kwaye be sheme na echire di ene be ba na 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
0: DJ, DJ, DJ, DJ, DJ, DJ, DJ.

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You know me wa brochure na me wa Ghana ha obi wa say ah Charlie kaminya 3 bedroom bi minya 4 bedroom bi na eja me ntimi nye police station kwani aba en kwe we dey me am lie it is a ebia wo pe nice 2 bedroom sorry 3 bedroom self contained e dan kura me ensa obenya hall back room na onya kitchen na onya visitors room na onya visitors washroom when your 3 rooms are top no one saying your baby and no top on the ground what's up in your hall back oh wow we a come a da you see your plaster your boss with tree to our jia no one stylish no the type of glasses a person she the type of windows a person she the type of doors a person fixing into when you be any longer the same be any problem and I dig in for a fine question no we a genuine we de mia udi an kamisa wom me fe ni agro enza wom ti se opɛ 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No one sa hete another quarter. 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Ne do ko police station. And as I send a course, no, ubi di eko court, ubi di eko police station a fine question. I am recommending to you this 3-bedroom apartment. 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I wo the New Ensewom Kumasi Road. Very nice, building. Medika kacha mi se, fully built, your roof will be a castle wall, but she show windows. 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Top only 3 rooms at the top, and a nice hall at the top. Self compound, wow, compound to one acquire of finishing. To suit your taste. Ope se finish man so we can do that. Ti ma mo abrochiri ma mo Ghana mo pe search places. A ope abrochiri fo ni bi o pese o si dan Ghana. Wa twas as ne be 3-4 times. Kunti mi si dan no. Ebu akam 0244 71. Eh 0244 71 2689. Frame after 6 PM. After 6 p.m. no afraid 0244 712689. Oh free after 6 p.m. Come on, be over meet me with the na aye kama. Ocha was on home.